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1: Here's a look at your first morning weather on Q106. Partly cloudy tonight with lows around 63. Northeast winds 5 to 10 miles per hour. High of 82 tomorrow, mainly sunny. Mainly cloudy tomorrow night, lows around 62. Slight chance of rain showers Friday. Chance of thunderstorms on Saturday. From the Withers Weather Center, I'm meteorologist Paul Trombley on Southern Illinois' Classic Hits, Q106. Right now, 75. Southern

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1: Here's a look at your first warning weather on Q106. 63 tonight under partly cloudy skies. Winds out of the northeast, 5 to 10 miles per hour. 82 tomorrow. Lows level off around 62 tomorrow night. Low 80s Friday with a slight chance for showers. Much warmer Saturday with highs in the upper 80s and storms. From the Withers Weather Center, I'm meteorologist Paul Trombley on Southern Illinois' Classic Hits, Q106. Currently 74.

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1: Here's a look at your first warning weather on Q106. 63 tonight under partly cloudy skies. Winds out of the northeast, 5 to 10 miles per hour. 82 tomorrow. Lows level off around 62 tomorrow night. Low 80s Friday with a slight chance for showers. Much warmer Saturday with highs in the upper 80s and storms. From the Withers Weather Center, I'm meteorologist Paul Trombley on Southern Illinois' Classic Hits, Q106. 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
1: Here's a look at your first warning weather on Q106. 63 tonight under partly cloudy skies. Winds out of the northeast, 5 to 10 miles per hour. 82 tomorrow. Lows level off around 62 tomorrow night. Low 80s Friday with a slight chance for showers. Much warmer Saturday with highs in the upper 80s and storms. From the Withers Weather Center, I'm meteorologist Paul Trombley on Southern Illinois' Classic Hits, Q106. Currently 68.

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0: 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Wait, you had a compact disc player back then? 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

fire roaring at my back. 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

Here's a look at your first warning weather on Q106. Mainly clear tonight with a low of 63. Northeast winds around 5 miles per hour. Tomorrow, 82. Lows around 62. Tomorrow night, mainly cloudy skies. Low 80s Friday with a slight chance for showers. Much warmer Saturday with highs in the upper 80s and thunderstorms. From the Withers Weather Center, I'm meteorologist Paul Trombley on Southern Illinois' Classic Hits Q106. Currently 68.

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5: Here's a look at your first warning weather on Q106. Lows dip down to about 63 overnight under mainly clear skies. Winds out of the northeast around 5 miles per hour. Mainly sunny skies again Thursday. Daytime highs approaching 82. Mainly cloudy skies expected Thursday night. Lows level off around 62. From the Withers Weather Center, I'm meteorologist Paul Trombley on Southern Illinois' Classic Hits, Q106. Right now, it's 67 degrees.

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9: Here's a look at your first warning weather on Q106. Clear skies overnight with a low of 63. Northeasterly winds around 5 miles per hour. Thursday, 82. Lows around 62 Thursday night. Low 80s Friday with a slight chance for showers. Chance of thunderstorms on Saturday, highs in the upper 80s. From the Withers Weather Center, I'm meteorologist Paul Trombley on Southern Illinois' Classic Hits, Q106. 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

tunes from the 70s and 80s you were listening to back in the day on records, 8-tracks, cassettes, and maybe even compact disc? Wait, you had a compact disc player back then? Wow.

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1: Are we there yet?
6: Here's a look at your first warning weather on Q106. 63 overnight under clear skies, northeast winds around 5 miles per hour. Thursday, highs level off around 82. Partly cloudy Thursday night, 62. High temperatures reach up to 82 Friday with a slight chance of rain showers. Chance for storms, 89 on Saturday. From the Withers Weather Center, I'm meteorologist Paul Trombley on Southern Illinois' Classic Hits, Q106. Right now, it's 64 degrees.

A variety of pop tunes from the 70s and 80s you were listening to back in the day on records, 8-tracks, cassettes, and maybe even compact disc. Wait, you had a compact disc player back then? Wow, you were pretty rad. 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
7: Here's a look at your first warning weather on Q106. 63 overnight under clear skies, northeast winds around 5 miles per hour. Thursday, highs level off around 82. Partly cloudy Thursday night, 62. High temperatures reach up to 82 Friday with a slight chance of rain showers. Chance for storms, 89 on Saturday. From the Withers Weather Center, I'm meteorologist Paul Trombley on Southern Illinois' Classic Hits, Q106. Currently, it's 62 degrees.

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variety of pop tunes from the 70s and 80s you were listening to back in the day on records, 8-tracks, cassettes, and maybe even compact disc? 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
2: No.
1: How about now?
2: Still no.
1: Now?
2: Cole, we've been on the road for 7 minutes. Hold on.
1: Ooh, what is it?
2: Front door camera.
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5: Here's a look at your first warning weather on Q106. 61 overnight under clear skies, winds out of the northeast, around 5 miles per hour. Highs around 82 Thursday. Thursday night, lows level off around 62. Sunshine mixed with clouds at times. Friday, with highs in the low 80s, chance of thunderstorms Saturday. From the Withers Weather Center, I'm meteorologist Paul Trombley on Southern Illinois' Classic Hits, Q106. 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

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The Jukebox Generation is one of a kind. We've got a nickel, and this one's for you.

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1: Here's a look at your first warning weather on Q106. 82 today under mainly clear skies, northeast winds, 5 to 10 miles per hour. 62 tonight. Sunshine mixed with clouds at times tomorrow. Highs level off around 83. High temperatures reach up to 89 Saturday with a chance of thunderstorms. 95, sunshine mixed with clouds at times Sunday. From the Withers Weather Center, I'm meteorologist Paul Trombley on Southern Illinois' Classic Hits Q106. Right now, it's 61 degrees.

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1: Here's a look at your first warning weather on Q106. 82 today under mainly clear skies, northeast winds, 5 to 10 miles per hour. 62 tonight. Sunshine mixed with clouds at times. Tomorrow, highs level off around 83. High temperatures reach up to 89 Saturday with a chance of thunderstorms. 95, sunshine mixed with clouds at times Sunday. From the Withers Weather Center, I'm meteorologist Paul Trombley on Southern Illinois' Classic Hits Q106. Currently, it's 60 degrees.
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1: For Withers Broadcasting in the Southern Illinois Newsroom, I'm Ed Heisted. Carbondale Amtrak passengers now have access to 76 long-term parking spaces at the Southern Illinois Multimodal Station. The new lot also includes 4 electric vehicle charging stations. Parking is currently free, but the City Council is expected to consider fees later. Traffic on Illinois 13 over Crab Orchard Lake will shift Friday as construction enters its next phase. Westbound drivers will move on to newly constructed lanes. All traffic is expected to shift by July 30th. Haven Road will close at Illinois 13, but 2 lanes will remain open in each direction. 34-year-old Maggie R. Tudor has pleaded guilty to federal fraud charges connected to her work at Pinckneyville Correctional Center. Prosecutors say Tudor falsified her husband's timesheets by adding overtime and holiday hours he did not work. The scheme cost Illinois nearly $125,000. Sentencing is now set for November 9th. Marion County taxpayers who missed last Friday's first property tax installment deadline have more time to pay without a penalty. Treasurer Gary Purcell extended the deadline through this Friday because the bills were due earlier than usual. Payments can be made at the treasurer's office, participating banks, or the courthouse drop box. Online and mailed payments are also accepted. And Ford is recalling nearly 388,000 vehicles because second row seats may pose an injury risk.
2: Problem is with Ford's easy entry seats, which are features of certain 2020 to 2026 Ford Explorers and 2020 to 2027 Lincoln Aviators, which may include a defect that could cause the seat to tip or slide unexpectedly while the vehicle is in motion, increasing the risk of injury to a passenger during a crash. Ford says it's unaware of any injuries related to the issue.
1: That's what's happening for Withers Broadcasting in the Southern Illinois Newsroom. I'm Ed Heisted.
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1: 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All right, let's look at some local celebrity birthdays today. They include Tom Hine, Tanner Williams, Brock Paulson, Brooke Lindhorst, Stacey Simmons, David Flowers, Richard Harris, Donnie Morgan, Renee Clausen, Aaron Telford, Gabby McClintock, Oliver Sellers, Monica Hayes, Grayson Doty, Haley Crenshaw, Jeff Aldridge, Macy Van Horbeck. And some of our other celebrity birthdays include Slash, who was born Saul Hudson, David Essex, John Hall, Daniel Radcliffe, Woody Harrelson, Anthony M. Kennedy, Eric LaSalle, Monica Lewinsky, Marlon Wayans, Charisma Carpenter, Stephanie March, Catherine Hahn, Allison Krauss, and Michelle Williams. If you've got a birthday today, we celebrate with you and wish you the best. And if you've got one you want to get on for the SI Bowl Birthday Bash, just send us a text to 618-439-4100, and we'll get that added to our birthday calendar. And yeah, next Saturday is August 1st, so get those August birthdays into us, all right?
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2: This is your Section 618 Sports. We start off with Big League Baseball from yesterday. The Cardinals and White Sox were winners. The Cubs lost. The Cardinals beat the Angels 1-0 in Anaheim. The White Sox topped the Rangers 4-2, while the Cubs lost at Wrigley Field to the Tigers 5-1. Elsewhere, the Reds were winners over the Mariners. The Pirates topped the Yankees in the first game of a doubleheader while being shut out in the second game. Another doubleheader saw the Red Sox split with the Orioles. The Sox took the first game. The Orioles took the second. The Brewers beat the Mets, the Royals over the Giants. The Nationals with a shutout over the Rockies. The Diamondbacks saw their bats explode against the Athletics, winning 15-5. The Dodgers defeated the Phillies. The Twins with a win over the Guardians. The Rays beat the Blue Jays. The Braves with a win over the Padres. And the Astros topped the Marlins. News from Big League Baseball, Kansas City Royals shortstop Bobby Witt Jr. has gone on the injured list for the first time in his 5-year career as he deals with lower back tightness. He was placed on the 10-day injured list yesterday, retroactive to Tuesday. Witt is batting .279 with 13 home runs, 39 RBIs, and an American League leading 30 steals. Also on Wednesday, the Royals acquired right-handed pitcher Nate Pearson in a trade with the Houston Astros. The Astros received pitching prospect Max Martin in return. And the Athletics placed right-hander JT Ginn on the 15-day injured list with a blister on the middle finger of his pitching hand. For the season, Ginn is 8-6 with a 3.46 ERA in just over 109 innings, including 19 starts. It was a slugfest in Thrillville last night at Mountain Dew Park as the Thrillbillies outscored the Alton River Dragons by a score of 19-11. The Thrillbillies make the trip to Alton to meet the River Dragons again. 6:35 is the first pitch. And we are edging closer and closer to the start of the high school sports season in Southern Illinois, and that is why you need to download the Section 618 app. You'll have the best seats for high school sports in Southern Illinois right at your fingertips. I'm Todd Bryant. Have a great day.
3: Here's a look at your first warning weather on Q106. 82 today under mainly clear skies, northeast winds 5 to 10 miles per hour. 62 tonight. Sunshine mixed with clouds at times tomorrow. Highs level off around 83. High temperatures reach up to 89 Saturday with a chance of thunderstorms. 95, sunshine mixed with clouds at times Sunday. From the Withers Weather Center, I'm meteorologist Paul Trombley on Southern Illinois' Classic Hits Q106. Currently, it's 63 degrees.
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0: Ed Heisted for Withers Broadcasting in the Southern Illinois Newsroom. Carbondale is accepting applications for a new assistant city manager. The position will help oversee city operations, major projects, grants, and public communications. Duties also include tourism and violence prevention programs. The salary ranges from $114,000 to just over $123,000. Applications will be reviewed beginning August 21st. A former Big Ten Network employee has been sentenced to 28 months in federal prison for embezzlement. Prosecutors say 48-year-old Weston Goldstein used company credit cards and the network's purchasing system to buy electronics. Goldstein then sold those items online during an 8-year scheme. He was ordered to repay more than $4 million in restitution. The Illinois Department of Labor has recovered more than $67,000 in unpaid wages for 8 workers. Investigators say Absolute Home Improvements failed to pay required fringe benefits on a Lake County Public Works project. The company also violated payroll reporting requirements. It paid more than $6,700 in penalties. Robinson Transportation will hold a Stuff the Bus event Saturday from 10 till 2 at the Murfreesboro Walmart. Donations of backpacks, pencils, crayons, and other school supplies will help local families. Organizers are asking shoppers to contribute whatever they can. The company will also recruit school bus drivers and monitors. The Secretary of State has met with his Russian counterpart for talks. Details about the meeting and the issues discussed were not immediately released.
1: Secretary of State Marco Rubio met Russian Foreign Minister Sergei Lavrov at the ASEAN summit in the Philippines. We're not being given many details, but it was expected Secretary Rubio would try to revive efforts to end the war in Ukraine. A State Department spokesman confirmed the two men discussed efforts to conclude that conflict. In a statement, Foreign Minister Lavrov said he reaffirmed Russia's readiness for a diplomatic and political settlement. Russia wants to go back to proposals put forward by Presidents Trump and Putin when they met in Alaska last August.
0: That's what's happening for Withers Broadcasting. I'm Ed Heisted in the Southern Illinois Newsroom.
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1: 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You can guess as often as you would like to. And up for grabs today is a pair of Thrillbillies tickets. It is Thrillbillies Thursday. And remember, we've got a limited time, but there is several home games coming up before the end of their season on August the 1st. So make sure you get out to Mountain Dew Park and support the Thrillbillies this season. In a survey of 2,000 U.S. adults, the top areas where folks in the United States feel the most, quote-unquote, in touch about what's going on. What do you think the top one is? In a survey of 2,000 U.S. adults, Americans in the United States really feel this way, like they're in touch, they know what's going on, they're up to date in this area. What do you think it is? 618-439-4100. What do you think as far as current trends, current knowledge? What subject area do you think they feel like they know the most about? 618-439-4100 to get your guesses in playing the Reed's Heating and Air Q106 quiz.

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1: This is your Section 618 Sports. We start off with Big League Baseball from yesterday. The Cardinals and White Sox were winners. The Cubs lost. The Cardinals beat the Angels 1-0 in Anaheim. The White Sox topped the Rangers 4-2, while the Cubs lost at Wrigley Field to the Tigers 5-1. Elsewhere, the Reds were winners over the Mariners. The Pirates topped the Yankees in the first game of a doubleheader, while being shut out in the second game. Another doubleheader saw the Red Sox split with the Orioles. The Sox took the first game. The Orioles took the second. The Brewers beat the Mets, the Royals over the Giants. The Nationals with a shutout over the Rockies. The Diamondbacks saw their bats explode against the Athletics, winning 15-5. The Dodgers defeated the Phillies. The Twins with a win over the Guardians. The Rays beat the Blue Jays. The Braves with a win over the Padres. And the Astros topped the Marlins. News from Big League Baseball. Kansas City Royals shortstop Bobby Witt Jr. has gone on the injured list for the first time in his five-year career as he deals with lower back tightness. He was placed on the 10-day injured list yesterday, retroactive to Tuesday. Witt is batting .279 with 13 home runs, 39 RBIs, and an American League leading 30 steals. Also on Wednesday, the Royals acquired right-handed pitcher Nate Pearson in a trade with the Houston Astros. The Astros received pitching prospect Max Martin in return. And the Athletics placed right-hander JT Ginn on the 15-day injured list with a blister on the middle finger of his pitching hand. For the season, Ginn is 8-6 with a 3.46 ERA in just over 109 innings, including 19 starts. It was a slugfest in Thrillville last night at Mountain Dew Park as the Thrillbillies outscored the Alton River Dragons by a score of 19-11. The Thrillbillies make the trip to Alton to meet the River Dragons again. 6:35 is the first pitch. And we are edging closer and closer to the start of the high school sports season in Southern Illinois. And that is why you need to download the Section 618 app. You'll have the best seats for high school sports in Southern Illinois right at your fingertips. I'm Todd Bryant. Have a great day.
2: Here's a look at your first morning weather on Q106. High of 82 today, under mainly sunny skies, winds out of the northeast, 5 to 10 miles per hour. Partly cloudy skies tonight, 62. Daytime highs approaching 83 tomorrow, partly cloudy skies. Upper 80s Saturday, with a chance of thunderstorms, mid-90s Sunday. From the Withers Weather Center, I'm meteorologist Paul Trombley on Southern Illinois' Classic Hits Q106. Currently 66.
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1: We're playing the Reed's Heating and Air Q106 quiz today. In a survey of 2,000 U.S. adults, the top areas that they feel the most in touch as far as current things is what? What's the most popular entry in this survey as far as current trends, current information? In this area, they feel like they know what's going on. 618-439-4100. I'm kind of glad we got this one out of the way. We've had several folks say politics. No, it has nothing to do with politics. Nothing to do with politics. We are not going there. Nothing to do with politics. Another really good guess was health stuff, health lifestyle. And this particular item could be included in that conversation, but is not what we're looking for. All right, so it is not health or health lifestyle items, although this could be incorporated in that. Doesn't have to be, but it could be. And it is nothing to do with politics. In a survey of 2,000 U.S. adults, one of the top areas that Americans feel like they know the current trends, what's going on, what's up to date. They feel like they know what's up. 618-439-4100. What do you think it is? Up for grabs, a pair of Thrillville Thrillbillies tickets.

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We're playing the Reed's Heating and Air Q106 quiz this morning in a survey of 2,000 U.S. adults. The top areas that most folks feel in touch, like they know what's going on. They know what's up to date. They know what the trends are. They know what's popular. What do you think it is? It is not politics. Has nothing to do with politics. We are not going there. It also doesn't have necessarily anything to do. We've had a lot of folks say health or a healthy lifestyle. This particular item could be inserted into that conversation, but specifically that is not what we're looking for. And I will tell you that 58%, this is your next hint, 58% of folks said they feel like they know what's going on in social media. Like they know what the hot apps are, or they know, you know, what people are or saying or doing on social media. But that was the third lowest entry of the top three. Okay, so it's not social media, doesn't have anything to do with politics, doesn't have anything to do with health or lifestyle, although this particular item could potentially be inserted into that conversation, but I don't necessarily see this in that. I mean, it could, but... So what area do you think of these 2,000 U.S. adults, they feel like they know what's up, they know the trends, they know what's going on, they know what's popular? What do you think it is? 618-439-4100, playing the Reed's Heating Air Q106 quiz with Def Leppard.

Yeah. 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

0: 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The answer is up next.
1: We're playing the Reed's Heating Air Q106 quiz today. In a survey of 2,000 U.S. adults, the top areas that folks in the United States feel the most in touch or up to date. They know the trends. They know what's going on. We told you that it has nothing to do with politics. A lot of folks have said either a healthy lifestyle or something to do with health. And part of that could be, this could be incorporated into that conversation, but that's not specifically what we're looking for. And our next hint that we gave you was that 58% said they know what's going on with social media. That's a place where they feel confident that they know what's going on with social media. So your next hint I'm going to give you is the second one folks said, we know what's up with music. We know what's current. We know what's trendy. We know what's going on in the world of music. 60% said, yep, they know music. So what do you think the top entry was? At 72%, what do you think the top entry was? In a survey of 2,000 U.S. adults, this is where they feel like they know what's going on. It's Ringo Starr, Q106.

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1: Are we there yet?
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1: Now?
2: 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Hold on.
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5: Here's a look at your first warning weather on Q106. High of 82 today, under mainly sunny skies, winds out of the northeast, 5 to 10 miles per hour. Partly cloudy skies tonight, 62. Daytime highs approaching 83 tomorrow, partly cloudy skies. Upper 80s Saturday, with a chance of thunderstorms, mid-90s Sunday. From the Withers Weather Center, I'm meteorologist Paul Trombley on Southern Illinois' Classic Hits Q106. Currently 72.
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1: And we're playing the Reed's Heating and Air Q106 quiz today. In a survey of 2,000 U.S. adults, the top areas where folks feel the most in touch, or like they know what's going on, they know the trends, they know what's current, what's popular, et cetera, et cetera. We established it has nothing to do with politics. And as far as a healthy lifestyle or health style, health things, this could be incorporated into that conversation, but it's not what we're looking for. We let you know that 58% in this survey said social media. They know what social media platforms people are using, why they're using it, how they're using it, you know, things like that. 60% of the surveyed folks say they know what's going on in the world of music. Okay, so what do you think the number one entry is? 618-439-4100, a chance to get a few more guesses in. From installations to repairs, Reed's Heating and Air offers top-notch services to ensure every customer's comfort is prioritized. With a team of skilled technicians, this HVAC contractor delivers efficient solutions tailored to meet each client's unique requirements. All right, so the top answer today in this survey of folks, 2,000 U.S. adults say they feel like they know what's going on, what's trendy, what's current, what's up. 72% said in the areas of food. So they feel like they know the food trends. What are people eating? What are people going out to eat? What restaurants? Things like that. Recipes, different things that are going on with food. And so, you know, food could absolutely be part of that healthy and lifestyle conversation, but it wasn't specifically what we were looking for. So we will be in touch with our winner. If any of you came up, I'm getting ready to check the text line again. If any of you came up with food, we are going to get you hooked up with a pair of Thrillville Thrillbillies tickets. It is Thrillville Thrillbillies Thursday, which means additional chances for you to win all throughout the day. The season ends on August 1st, so make sure you get out and support the Thrillbillies at Mountain Dew Park. 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And we'll play the Reed's Heating and Air Q106.

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We know you deserve a break. Hang in there. 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
1: Here's a look at your first morning weather on Q106. High of 82 today, under mainly sunny skies, winds out of the northeast, 5 to 10 miles per hour. Partly cloudy skies tonight, 62. Daytime highs approaching 83 tomorrow, partly cloudy skies. Upper 80s Saturday with a chance of thunderstorms, mid-90s Sunday. From the Withers Weather Center, I'm meteorologist Paul Trombley on Southern Illinois' Classic Hits Q106. Currently, it's 73 degrees.
2: 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Right now, you're in the middle of the no-slow, no-repeat workday on Q106.

it's almost lunchtime. We know you deserve a break. Hang in there. We've got more favorites coming your way on the Classics Cafe with Todd Bryant on Q106.

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1: Are we there yet?
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2: Here's a look at your first morning weather on Q106. High of 82 today under mainly sunny skies. Winds out of the northeast, 5 to 10 miles per hour. Partly cloudy skies tonight, 62. Daytime highs approaching 83 tomorrow. Partly cloudy skies. Upper 80s Saturday with a chance of thunderstorms. Mid-90s Sunday. From the Withers Weather Center, I'm meteorologist Paul Trombley on Southern Illinois' Classic Hits Q106. Currently, it's 73 degrees.
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Q106, been a while since I've heard Synchronicity from the Police. Glad to play it for you. It's Todd Bryant now. Can you give me some lovin'? The Spencer Davis Group on Q106.

0: It's the No Slow, No Repeat Workday. 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

I'm Ed Heisted for Withers Broadcasting in the Southern Illinois Newsroom. Carbondale is accepting applications for a new assistant city manager. The position will help oversee city operations, major projects, grants, and public communications. Duties also include tourism and violence prevention programs. The salary ranges from $114,000 to just over $123,000. Applications will be reviewed beginning August 21st. A former Big Ten Network employee has been sentenced to 28 months in federal prison for embezzlement. Prosecutors say 48-year-old Weston Goldstein used company credit cards and the network's purchasing system to buy electronics. Goldstein then sold those items online during an 8-year scheme. He was ordered to repay more than $4 million in restitution. The Illinois Department of Labor has recovered more than $67,000 in unpaid wages for 8 workers. Investigators say Absolute Home Improvements failed to pay required fringe benefits on a Lake County Public Works project. The company also violated payroll reporting requirements and paid more than $6,700 in penalties. Robinson Transportation will hold a Stuff the Bus event Saturday from 10 till 2 at the Murfreesboro Walmart. Donations of backpacks, pencils, crayons, and other school supplies will help local families organize.

0: Advertisers are asking shoppers to contribute whatever they can. The company will also recruit school bus drivers and monitors. The Secretary of State has met with his Russian counterpart for talks. Details about the meeting and the issues discussed were not immediately released.
1: Secretary of State Marco Rubio met Russian Foreign Minister Sergei Lavrov at the ASEAN summit in the Philippines. We're not being given many details, but it was expected Secretary Rubio would try to revive efforts to end the war in Ukraine. A State Department spokesman confirmed the two men discussed efforts to conclude that conflict. In a statement, Foreign Minister Lavrov said he reaffirmed Russia's readiness for a diplomatic and political settlement. Russia wants to go back to proposals put forward by Presidents Trump and Putin when they met in Alaska last August.
0: That's what's happening for Withers Broadcasting. I'm Ed Heistead in the Southern Illinois Newsroom.
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1: Here's a look at your first warning weather on Q106. Mainly sunny skies this afternoon, with daytime highs approaching 82. Winds out of the northeast, 5 to 10 miles per hour. Lows level off around 62. Tonight, partly cloudy skies. High temperatures reach up to 83 tomorrow. Sunshine mixed with clouds at times. From the Withers Weather Center, I'm meteorologist Paul Trombley on Southern Illinois' Classic Hits, Q106. Right now, 75.
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1: Here's a look at your first warning weather on Q106. Sunshine mixed with clouds at times this afternoon, with daytime highs approaching 82. Northeasterly winds 5 to 10 miles per hour. Lows dip down to about 62. Tonight, partly cloudy skies. Daytime highs approaching 83 tomorrow. Sunshine mixed with clouds at times. From the Withers Weather Center, I'm meteorologist Paul Trombley on Southern Illinois' Classic Hits, Q106. Right now, it's 75 degrees.
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0: Here's a look at your first warning weather on Q106. Sunshine mixed with clouds at times this afternoon, with daytime highs approaching 82. Northeasterly winds 5 to 10 miles per hour. Lows dip down to about 62. Tonight, partly cloudy skies. Daytime highs approaching 83. Tomorrow, sunshine mixed with clouds at times. From the Withers Weather Center, I'm meteorologist Paul Trombley on Southern Illinois' Classic Hits, Q106. Currently 77.
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Well, that is doing it for me today. Have a great rest of your Thursday. Tomorrow we'll do it all again, the Friday edition of the Classics Cafe. 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

0: August the 1st. 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And you could win a pair of tickets playing Connect the Hits today. We'll also have additional opportunities for you to win throughout the show. Now, today's Connect the Hits, I think it's going to be a little bit tough, but I do think it'll be fun. And I'm 99.9% sure we've never done this connection before. Something that came up in our blast from the past, which we will talk about later on. So you're going to use, I'm going to try to make this as easy as possible. We've got two songs that are going to tell you about characters in a movie, right? Two songs are going to tell you about characters in a movie, or at least the folks who played those characters. So the actor or actress's name, right? Let's just go ahead and make it super easy. One actor, one actress. So we've got two songs that's going to tell you about an actor and an actress. And then we have an artist who's going to tell you, give you a clue about the movie. So I'm looking for the movie today. And our third artist today is going to give you a clue of what movie I'm looking for. Our first two songs are going to give you clues of the actor and actress who starred in this movie. All right, so lots of clues, but we'll have to see if anybody is able to successfully come up with it today. Up for grabs, a pair of Thrillville ThrillBillies tickets. So again, I'm looking for a movie, and then also two song titles and lyrics are going to give you clues as to the actor and actress who starred in this movie. And our third artist is going to give you a very big clue on the name of the movie. All right. Let's see what you guys come up with playing Connect the Hits.
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0: Song number one came to us from Jefferson Starship with Jane. Song number two, Daniel from Elton John. Song number three, Want Ads from the group Honeycomb. So I told you I was looking for a movie today, and that our first two songs and lyrics were going to give you clues for the actor and actress starring in this movie. And our third song, the artist, was going to give you a major clue of the name of the movie I was looking for today. And we did get some right answers coming in. So our first two clues were Jane and Daniel. And our third clue was Honeycomb. All right. So if you think Jane and Daniel, who could that be? Well, if you were a fan of SNL in the 70s, or at least became familiar with some of the 70s skits from SNL, you may remember a popular catchphrase that I can't repeat on the radio about Jane. Jane, you ignorant. With Jane Curtin. And then there was Daniel, as in Dan Aykroyd, also on SNL, Blues Brothers, Ghostbusters, all kinds of movies. And then our artist, our third artist today that gave you a big clue was Honeycomb. Honeycomb. And you might remember an SNL skit turned movie with Jane Curtin and Dan Aykroyd called Coneheads. Coneheads. That's what I was looking for today, 1993, Coneheads. Came to theaters. We'll look at our other birthdays and events in music history today, coming up.
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1: All right, let us start with our birthdays and events in music history for today. It is the 23rd of July. I still cannot believe next Saturday is August already. So starting with some musical births, they include Bill Lee, Cleveland Duncan, Madeline Bell, Dino Danelli of the Rascals, Keith Ferguson of the Fabulous Thunderbirds, Andy McKay of Roxy Music, David Essex, Tony Joe White, Blair Thornton of BTO, Janice Siegel of Manhattan Transfer, John Rutsey, Chris Pinnock, Dennis Greaves of Nine Below Zero, Martin Gore of Depeche Mode, Tim Kellett of Simply Red, Nick Menza of Megadeth, Saul Hudson, better known to you now as Slash, Rob Dickinson, Sam Waters, Allison Krauss, Chad Gracie from Live, Fran Healy from Travis, Michelle Williams, Steve Jackson, also the Wombats, vocalist, guitarist, and keyboardist, Matthew Murphy, born in 1984. Other events in music history today: in 68, working at Abbey Road Studios in London, the Beatles recorded one of my Funky Friday favorites, Everybody's Got Something to Hide Except for Me and My Monkey, from the White Album. Today in 69, the Rolling Stones were at number one on the UK singles charts with Honky Tonk Women. In 1983, Paul Young had his first UK number one single with his version of the Marvin Gaye song, Wherever I Lay My Hat, That's My Home. 1983, the Police kicked off their North American leg of the Synchronicity Tour. 84, an appeals court overturned a ruling that the Bee Gees plagiarized a song called Let It End on their How Deep Is Your Love. The judge agreed that they were strikingly similar, but believed the Bee Gees claimed they hadn't heard it before. Because it had been only released as a demo and sent to publishers. It was not released publicly. 1984, the Cars released Drive from their Heartbeat City album as a single. 1989, Ringo Starr kicked off his first tour since the breakup of the Beatles with a show in Dallas with his all-star band that included brother-in-law Joe Walsh, Billy Preston, Bruce Springsteen, saxophonist Clarence Clemons, and more. That's a look at our birthdays and events in music history today for the 23rd of July. Here's Laura Branigan, Q106.

Taylor Dayne and Tell It to My Heart on the Afternoon Delight on Q106. 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
1: Here's a look at your first warning weather on Q106. Sunshine mixed with clouds at times this afternoon with highs around 82. Northeasterly winds 5 to 10 miles per hour. Partly cloudy again tonight. Lows dip down to about 62. Slight chance of rain showers tomorrow. Daytime highs approaching 83. Partly cloudy. From the Withers Weather Center, I'm meteorologist Paul Trombley on Southern Illinois' Classic Hits, Q106. Right now, 79.
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1: In our Blast from the Past today, looking at movie, TV debuts, album single releases, and other pop culture items. As we mentioned in Connect the Hits today, back in 1993, Coneheads brought the SNL characters to the big screen for the first time. In 1984, the Cars released their hit single Drive. 1988, Solid Gold aired its final episode. 82, the musical comedy The Best Little House in Texas made its premiere with Dolly Parton. And she re-recorded her 1974 classic I Will Always Love You for the film's soundtrack. Today in 82, the high school sci-fi comedy Zapped with Scott Baio and Willie Ames made its debut. 1999, the live-action Inspector Gadget movie starring Matthew Broderick opened in theaters. In 82, Huey Lewis in the News released Working for a Living. 83, another Stakeout made its debut in theaters with Richard Dreyfuss, Emilio Estevez, and Rosie O'Donnell. 93, John Singleton's drama Poetic Justice premiered in theaters with Janet Jackson and Tupac Shakur. 82, Billy Squier released his album Emotions in Motion. In 84, Sammy Hagar released the album, rock album VOA, which included I Can't Drive 55. 82, The World According to Garp made its premiere in theaters. 88, Richard Marx's power ballad, Hold On to the Nights, was the number one song on the Billboard Hot 100. 84, Rick Springfield released the soundtrack to Hard to Hold. 2004, The Bourne Supremacy with Matt Damon returned to theaters. 2004, Halle Berry starred in the DC Comics action film Catwoman. 99, Drop Dead Gorgeous premiered in theaters. Also in 99, the British period comedy drama My Life So Far made its debut. In 88, Def Leppard's Hysteria reached number one on the Billboard 200. And that's a look at our Blast from the Past today. Here is James Taylor for you on Q106.

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1: Well, it's a bit of a strange day in some UK music news. Oasis has claimed the title of the UK's best-selling studio album of all time. Their 1995 record, What's the Story, Morning Glory, has accumulated 6.2 million chart units, boosted by last summer's Live 25 reunion. The milestone was revealed as part of the official chart company's 70th anniversary, and the album debuted at number 3 overall behind Queen's Greatest Hits at 7.8 million and ABBA's Gold at 7.1. It overtakes the Beatles' Sgt. Pepper's Lonely Hearts Club Band, which now sits at 5.6 million. Adele's 21 also surpassed the Beatles' record, landing at number 4 with 5.7 million units. So the Gallagher brothers received an additional chart boost recently, with Wonderwall peaking at number 2 on the UK singles charts. But yeah, Oasis has claimed the title of UK's best-selling studio album of all time, ahead of the Beatles. Janet Jackson, Q106.

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1: Here's a look at your first warning weather on Q106. Partly cloudy tonight with a low of 62. Northeast winds around 5 miles per hour. Sunshine mixed with clouds at times again tomorrow. Slight chance of rain showers. High temperatures reach up to 83. Chance for storms tomorrow night. Lows level off around 67. Overcast skies. From the Withers Weather Center, I'm meteorologist Paul Trombley on Southern Illinois' Classic Hits, Q106. Currently, it's 77 degrees.
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It's music from ABBA and Dancing Queen on the Afternoon Delight on Q106. 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

0: In the Withers Broadcasting Southern Illinois Newsroom, I'm Ed Heisted. The city of Carbondale is hiring for several positions. Openings include plant operator, utility maintenance worker, seasonal public works employee, and tourism intern. The city is also seeking entry-level and experienced police officers. Pay ranges from $18 an hour for the internship to more than $23 an hour for some public works positions. Illinois EPA Director James Jennings has announced $5 million for projects targeting non-point source pollution. That pollution occurs when rain or melting snow carries contaminants across the ground. Those pollutants can enter rivers, lakes, and drinking water supplies. The funding will support projects aimed at reducing that runoff. The Rend Lake Visitor Center is hosting Mothapalooza and a guided night hike this Saturday from 8:30 till 10. Kevin and Kimberly Rowling will lead an indoor program about native moths. A short hike will follow with stops at baited trees and moth viewing areas. Registration closes today. Guests may bring cameras or flashlights. Carbondale Amtrak passengers now have 76 long-term parking spaces at the Southern Illinois Multimodal Station. Four electric vehicle charging stations are included in the new parking lot. Drivers, for now anyway, can use the lot without paying. City leaders are, however, expected to discuss possible parking fees in the future. Tropical storm Bertha made landfall yesterday in southeastern Louisiana, bringing heavy rain and gusty winds to the Gulf Coast. The storm is expected to weaken inland, but forecasters warn flooding remains possible as its remnants move toward southeastern Texas. Fox Weather's Brady Campbell is in Biloxi, Mississippi.
1: The Biloxi emergency manager here told me they are at least grateful that Bertha's intense storms remained offshore in the Gulf.
2: So to see that south out in the Gulf and not affecting anybody as far as rainfall and lightning strikes, very, very grateful for that.
1: Now over in Louisiana, the governor said the latest forecast was extremely encouraging. It's not producing the type of wind and rain impacts that they expected. He also shared not to underestimate the impacts of these low-end storms, remembering how the remnants of Tropical Storm Arthur last month caused heavy rain and led to flash flood emergencies.
0: And that's what's happening. For Withers Broadcasting, I'm Ed Heisted in the Southern Illinois Newsroom.
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1: Here's a look at your first warning weather on Q106. Partly cloudy tonight with a low of 62. Northeast winds around 5 miles per hour. Sunshine mixed with clouds at times again tomorrow. Slight chance of rain showers. High temperatures reach up to 83. Chance for storms tomorrow night. Lows level off around 67. Overcast skies. From the Withers Weather Center, I'm meteorologist Paul Trombley on Southern Illinois' Classic Hits, Q106. Right now, 79.
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3: So thank you for coming. 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

Elton John, a word in Spanish on the Afternoon Delight on Q106. And we've got another opportunity for you to win some Thrillville Thrillbillies tickets by texting the keyword thrill to 618-439-4100, 618-439-4100 for your chance to win today. You know, we have just a few more home games left. The last home game is August the 1st, which is next Saturday. But there's several of them between now and then. So visit thrillbillies.com to plan your visit, buy your tickets, find out additional info. But you can win tickets on us right now and get in there before the season is over. 618-439-4100. 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

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Q106. Go ahead, crank it up to 11. I mean, as long as 11 isn't super loud, because come on, we need to protect our hearing.

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2: Here's a look at your first warning weather on Q106. Partly cloudy tonight with a low of 62. Northeast winds around 5 miles per hour. Sunshine mixed with clouds at times again tomorrow. Slight chance of rain showers. High temperatures reach up to 83. Chance for storms tomorrow night. Lows level off around 67. Overcast skies. From the Withers Weather Center, I'm meteorologist Paul Trombley on Southern Illinois' Classic Hits, Q106. Right now, 79.
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Eddie Money and Baby Hold on the Afternoon Delight on Q106. Thank you so much for tuning in today. I hope you have a wonderful and safe rest of your evening. Should be a nice one, mostly cloudy, low 62. Tomorrow, just a very slight chance of some showers during the day, high 84. We are likely to see more rain Friday night into Saturday, though, and high of 89 Saturday. Sunday, warming up with sunshine and 95. Hot on Monday, 99.

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1: Are we there yet?
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1: How about now?
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1: Now?
2: Cole, we've been on the road for 7 minutes. Hold on.
1: Ooh, what is it?
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1: You can close a garage door from your phone?
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3: Vacation should be about getting away,
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1: Are we there yet?
0: You're listening to the